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1: I've heard people say that too much of anything is not good for you, baby. But I don't know about that.

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That's it. 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

0: 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I'm going home. 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
2: Esta es la hora red.

I did a song called Already called Fortune and Fame. And it's like a hook on something we all adore. The one thing worth dying for. Nothing but

Welcome to this tribute tonight. This is a very special night where we give a tribute to the love and soul of music, the happiness of music.

It's all right. Tonight it doesn't matter what you're wearing, what you got on. It doesn't matter. It's about that music. If it's love that you're feeling, we can do this thing together. Because here we go again. You know the world has gone completely crazy. And you know in this world,